0: 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Now, all summer long, I'm going to be celebrating by playing on SpinQuest.com, which is an American-owned social casino. It obviously features over 1,000 slot games and live blackjack, live craps, live bubble craps. 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

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It's no problem. 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
1: I wake up every morning with my head up in a daze. I'm not sure if I should say this, fuck, I'll say it anyway. Everybody tries

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I'm the nightmare you fell asleep and then woke up still in. I'm your karma closing in with each stroke of a pen. Perfect time to have some remorse to show for your sin. 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

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Something in here's not right today. 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Paranoia's all I got left. I don't know what stressed me first, how the pressure was fed, but I know just what it feels like to have a voice in the back of my head. Like a face that I hold inside.

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A look at the world, a disaster ever. 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